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9: Mostly cloudy this evening with temperatures in the 60s and 70s. We will see overnight low temperatures drop down into the mid-40s with mostly cloudy skies once again. We should see plenty of sunshine during the day on Sunday, mostly sunny to partly cloudy skies overall. High temperatures will be climbing up into the low to mid-70s. Starting on Monday, though, we'll see temperatures in the 80s, and that continues throughout the week. From the 10-11 Severe Weather Center, I'm meteorologist Carmelo Latuca.

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7: Mostly cloudy this evening with temperatures in the 60s and 70s. We will see overnight low temperatures drop down into the mid-40s with mostly cloudy skies once again. We should see plenty of sunshine during the day on Sunday, mostly sunny to partly cloudy skies overall. High temperatures will be climbing up into the low to mid-70s. Starting on Monday, though, we'll see temperatures in the 80s, and that continues throughout the week. From the 10-11 Severe Weather Center, I'm meteorologist Carmelo Latuca.

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5: Mostly cloudy this evening with temperatures in the 60s and 70s. We will see overnight low temperatures drop down into the mid-40s with mostly cloudy skies once again. We should see plenty of sunshine during the day on Sunday, mostly sunny to partly cloudy skies overall. High temperatures will be climbing up into the low to mid-70s. Starting on Monday, though, we'll see temperatures in the 80s, and that continues throughout the week. From the 10-11 Severe Weather Center, I'm meteorologist Carmelo Latuca.

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4: Mostly clear skies for your Friday night into your Saturday morning. Temperature will drop down to 47 degrees by early Saturday morning. We should see partly sunny skies for Saturday. There's a slight chance for a shower or thunderstorm in the afternoon and the evening hours. High temperature 82 degrees, 46 degrees Saturday night, 73 for Mother's Day under partly sunny skies. From the 10-11 Severe Weather Center, I'm Chief Meteorologist Brett Anderson.

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6: Partly cloudy overnight tonight with low temperatures dropping down into the mid-40s. On Sunday, we should see mostly sunny to partly cloudy skies as well, with high temperatures climbing up into the low to mid-70s, a little bit cooler compared to Saturday, but seasonal for this time of year. Sunday evening, we'll see mostly clear skies eventually become partly cloudy. On Monday, plenty of sunshine with high temperatures back into the mid-80s. From the 10-11 Severe Weather Center, I'm meteorologist Carmelo Latuca.

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0: Nebraska weather keeps you guessing. 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
7: Partly cloudy overnight tonight with low temperatures dropping down into the mid-40s. On Sunday, we should see mostly sunny to partly cloudy skies as well, with high temperatures climbing up into the low to mid-70s, a little bit cooler compared to Saturday, but seasonal for this time of year. Sunday evening, we'll see mostly clear skies eventually become partly cloudy. On Monday, plenty of sunshine with high temperatures back into the mid-80s. From the 10-11 Severe Weather Center, I'm meteorologist Carmelo Latuca.

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Though this season of her life had been cold, lonely, and tough, though she slipped back into a darkness she had hoped by now to have overcome, she had learned a beautiful lesson as she kissed her girls goodbye and thanked them for getting her out the house. That maybe

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4: Partly cloudy overnight tonight with low temperatures dropping down into the mid-40s. On Sunday, we should see mostly sunny to partly cloudy skies as well, with high temperatures climbing up into the low to mid-70s, a little bit cooler compared to Saturday, but seasonal for this time of year. Sunday evening, we'll see mostly clear skies eventually become partly cloudy. On Monday, plenty of sunshine with high temperatures back into the mid-80s. From the 10-11 Severe Weather Center, I'm meteorologist Carmelo Latuca.

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5: Partly cloudy overnight tonight with low temperatures dropping down into the mid-40s. On Sunday, we should see mostly sunny to partly cloudy skies as well, with high temperatures climbing up into the low to mid-70s, a little bit cooler compared to Saturday, but seasonal for this time of year. Sunday evening, we'll see mostly clear skies eventually become partly cloudy. On Monday, plenty of sunshine with high temperatures back into the mid-80s. From the 10-11 Severe Weather Center, I'm meteorologist Carmelo Latuca.

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6: Partly cloudy overnight tonight with low temperatures dropping down into the mid-40s. On Sunday, we should see mostly sunny to partly cloudy skies as well, with high temperatures climbing up into the low to mid-70s, a little bit cooler compared to Saturday, but seasonal for this time of year. Sunday evening, we'll see mostly clear skies eventually become partly cloudy. On Monday, plenty of sunshine with high temperatures back into the mid-80s. From the 10-11 Severe Weather Center, I'm meteorologist Carmelo Latuca.

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0: 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Jesus said, "I am the way, the truth, and the life. 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
5: Partly cloudy overnight tonight with low temperatures dropping down into the mid-40s. On Sunday, we should see mostly sunny to partly cloudy skies as well, with high temperatures climbing up into the low to mid-70s, a little bit cooler compared to Saturday, but seasonal for this time of year. Sunday evening, we'll see mostly clear skies eventually become partly cloudy. On Monday, plenty of sunshine with high temperatures back into the mid-80s. From the 10-11 Severe Weather Center, I'm meteorologist Carmelo Latuca.

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7: Morning temperatures will be starting off slightly below average into the mid-40s. However, we should climb up to seasonal normals into the afternoon with highs climbing up into the low to mid-70s. Mostly sunny to partly cloudy skies today. Partly cloudy conditions as we head into the overnight hours. On Monday, we'll see plenty of sunshine as high temperatures return to summer-like highs back into the mid-80s. From the 10-11 Severe Weather Center, I'm meteorologist Carmelo Latuca.

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14: Morning temperatures will be starting off slightly below average into the mid-40s. However, we should climb up to seasonal normals into the afternoon with highs climbing up into the low to mid-70s. Mostly sunny to partly cloudy skies today. Partly cloudy conditions as we head into the overnight hours. On Monday, we'll see plenty of sunshine as high temperatures return to summer-like highs back into the mid-80s. From the 10-11 Severe Weather Center, I'm meteorologist Carmelo Latuca.

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14: Morning temperatures will be starting off slightly below average into the mid-40s. However, we should climb up to seasonal normals into the afternoon with highs climbing up into the low to mid-70s. Mostly sunny to partly cloudy skies today. Partly cloudy conditions as we head into the overnight hours. On Monday, we'll see plenty of sunshine as high temperatures return to summer-like highs back into the mid-80s. From the 1011 Severe Weather Center, I'm meteorologist Carmelo Latuca.
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0: You my little boo thing. 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
0: Officially an adult moment. We're going to find that out on Monday.
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11: Morning temperatures will be starting off slightly below average into the mid-40s. However, we should climb up to seasonal normals into the afternoon with highs climbing up into the low to mid-70s. Mostly sunny to partly cloudy skies today. Partly cloudy conditions as we head into the overnight hours. On Monday, we'll see plenty of sunshine as high temperatures return to summer-like highs back into the mid-80s. From the 10-11 Severe Weather Center, I'm meteorologist Carmelo Latuca.

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8: Morning temperatures will be starting off slightly below average into the mid-40s. However, we should climb up to seasonal normals into the afternoon with highs climbing up into the low to mid-70s. Mostly sunny to partly cloudy skies today. Partly cloudy conditions as we head into the overnight hours. On Monday, we'll see plenty of sunshine as high temperatures return to summer-like highs back into the mid-80s. From the 10-11 Severe Weather Center, I'm meteorologist Carmelo Latuca.

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4: Nebraska weather keeps you guessing. 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
11: Morning temperatures will be starting off slightly below average into the mid-40s. However, we should climb up to seasonal normals into the afternoon with highs climbing up into the low to mid-70s. Mostly sunny to partly cloudy skies today, partly cloudy conditions as we head into the overnight hours. On Monday, we'll see plenty of sunshine as high temperatures return to summer-like highs back into the mid-80s. From the 10-11 Severe Weather Center, I'm meteorologist Carmelo Latuca.

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13: Morning temperatures will be starting off slightly below average into the mid-40s. However, we should climb up to seasonal normals into the afternoon with highs climbing up into the low to mid-70s. Mostly sunny to partly cloudy skies today. Partly cloudy conditions as we head into the overnight hours. On Monday, we'll see plenty of sunshine as high temperatures return to summer-like highs back into the mid-80s. From the 10-11 Severe Weather Center, I'm meteorologist Carmelo Latuca.

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9: Morning temperatures will be starting off slightly below average into the mid-40s. However, we should climb up to seasonal normals into the afternoon with highs climbing up into the low to mid-70s. Mostly sunny to partly cloudy skies today. Partly cloudy conditions as we head into the overnight hours. On Monday, we'll see plenty of sunshine as high temperatures return to summer-like highs back into the mid-80s. From the 10-11 Severe Weather Center, I'm meteorologist Carmelo Latuca.

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14: Morning temperatures will be starting off slightly below average into the mid-40s. However, we should climb up to seasonal normals into the afternoon with highs climbing up into the low to mid-70s. Mostly sunny to partly cloudy skies today. Partly cloudy conditions as we head into the overnight hours. On Monday, we'll see plenty of sunshine as high temperatures return to summer-like highs back into the mid-80s. From the 10-11 Severe Weather Center, I'm meteorologist Carmelo Latuca.

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0: Mostly cloudy this afternoon with a small chance for some showers. We'll see our high temperatures climb up into the upper 70s to right around 80 degrees, a little bit above average for this time of year. It could also be a little bit breezy with winds out of the northwest gusting up to 30 miles per hour. Mostly cloudy skies this evening. Low temperatures drop down into the upper 40s. A lot more sunshine on Sunday with highs in the low to mid 70s. From the 1011 Severe Weather Center, I'm meteorologist Carmelo Latuca.

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9: Mostly sunny to partly cloudy this afternoon with high temperatures in the low to mid-70s. Heading into this evening, we will see partly cloudy skies with low temperatures dropping down into the upper 40s. On Monday, plenty of sunshine once again. High temperatures, though, a little bit warmer than Sunday, climbing up into the mid-80s, well above average for this time of year, with winds out of the south at 15 to 20 miles per hour. From the 10-11 Severe Weather Center, I'm meteorologist Carmelo Latuca.

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11: Partly cloudy this evening and overnight tonight with low temperatures dropping down into the upper 40s. On Monday, we'll see mostly sunny skies with high temperatures climbing up into the mid to upper 80s, well above average for this time of year. And it could be a little bit breezy as well with winds gusting up to 30 miles per hour. Mostly clear as we head into Monday evening, low temperatures in the upper 50s, highs on Tuesday climbing up into the 80s once again. From the 1011 Severe Weather Center, I'm meteorologist Carmelo Latuca.
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8: Partly cloudy this evening and overnight tonight with low temperatures dropping down into the upper 40s. On Monday, we'll see mostly sunny skies with high temperatures climbing up into the mid to upper 80s, well above average for this time of year. And it could be a little bit breezy as well with winds gusting up to 30 miles per hour. Mostly clear as we head into Monday evening, low temperatures in the upper 50s, highs on Tuesday climbing up into the 80s once again. From the 1011 Severe Weather Center, I'm meteorologist Carmelo Latuca.

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